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0: 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The lucky shirt you wear every weekend. Tactical discussions.
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0: 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Hoping for a last-minute winner. Happy with the point. 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
3: 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It's Adam and Noomi for your Wednesday.
4: Good morning. This heat wave is definitely a bit less humid than the last, isn't it? It's not quite as sticky, but it was a warm night.
3: Yeah. I'm so glad that I managed to get a fan 2 weeks ago during the fan famine of all the online retailers. Yeah.
4: Do you know what I ordered 3 weeks ago? A portable air conditioning unit.
3: Oh,
4: sorry to brag.
3: Someone's doing well.
4: Do you know what? It got delivered early as well in the middle of a heat wave.
3: Gorgeous.
4: Someone was looking down on me that day.
3: And is it working?
4: It's very loud. It's 60 decibels.
3: Oh, dear.
4: But it's worth it.
3: Yeah.
4: It's definitely worth it. Do you want, like, cool and loud sleep or hot and quiet sleep? Cool and loud all
3: cool
4: the time.
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4: I put my earplugs in.
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4: Exactly. Very good point.
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2: If you've already donated to Tons of Tins 2026, we want to say a huge thank you. 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
0: What's been really lovely as well is people messaging saying, is it coming back? Is your appeal coming back? Because people really want to help, and they get it.
2: Yeah.
0: They really get the issue here that we are trying to somewhat solve and try and make life better for people this summer who are unfortunately going to struggle.
2: Yeah, and thank you so much if you've got in touch and said, you know, oh, we're making a collection at work or at school or in the neighbourhood. 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
3: We're short on things such as canned meals at the moment, so things like curries and stews, things like that, they go into a food parcel. We're very short on those. We're short on tinned fruit, we're short on tinned vegetables. A lot of it is just hoping that what comes in from people's generosity helps balance out what we're short for.
0: Yeah, bless them. That's, you know, you wouldn't think that, would you?
2: Yeah, yeah. So
0: you wouldn't think it.
2: I think a lot of people go for, like, pasta, beans, but there's other things as well. So tinned meals. We put a story up last night as well when we were speaking to people last year when we were doing deliveries. Things like tinned tomatoes are really helpful as well. So hopefully that's given you some ideas if you are creating a collection point. There are two other ways that you can get involved this year as well.
0: 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We'd love to meet you as well and thank you in person.
2: Yeah.
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0: Seconds, yeah. 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
2: 6:43 on the roads this morning in Folkestone, Dover Road, the A2033. Both directions is closed due to an earlier building fire. That's between Harbour Way and A260 Southern Way. The A2, as you head towards the Bean Interchange, you've got your usual slow traffic in the morning. Travel time currently 10 minutes as you come from Cobham and Strood. Elsewhere, looking pretty clear on the roads. If that's not the case where you are, give us a call on our jam line. The number is 01227 786 106.
13: 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Kent Traffic and Travel.
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6: Checking in on the M25 clockwise after Sevenoaks. It's really quite slow at the moment from Clackett Lane services towards Gatwick. So a heads up if you are heading that way. You're slowing right down at the services. A2 London Mound, the usual traffic there. M25 Dartford Tunnel queues are 10 minutes at the moment anti-clockwise. There's actually more traffic the other side clockwise on approach to the QE2 bridge just around the lakeside turn. 10 minutes down Detling Hill at the moment on the 249 towards Maidstone down towards the M20, and then Folkestone Dover Road closed both ways around the Londis from Southern Way down because of a fire yesterday afternoon.
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1: A former Kent Top 40 number one from earlier in the year is playing next.
0: And we've got your latest headlines for Kent coming up now at 7:30. Here's Lucy Hudson.
2: It looks like Nigel Farage's decision to stand down as the Reform MP for Clacton may have backfired, as none of the other major parties will be standing in the by-election. They've described his decision to run to regain his seat as a stunt. A person's been treated for the effects of breathing in smoke following a fire at a flat in Folkestone. Smoke and flames could be seen coming from the building on Dover Road. There's another Amber Heat health alert coming into force in Kent this morning. Soaring temperatures mean young people and elderly people could be at risk. And Argentina are through to the World Cup quarterfinals. They were 2-0 down against Egypt, but came back in the final minutes to win 3-2. Switzerland also beat Colombia on penalties. That's the latest. Next update's at 8.
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2: After a warm night, it'll be hot, dry and sunny again today with highs of 31 in Edenbridge, 26 in Ramsgate.
4: 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Kent weather.
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9: It's 7.43 on the roads this morning. Folkestone, Dover Road, both directions is closed due to an earlier building fire. That's from Harbour Way and Southern Way since yesterday afternoon. The Wainscot Bypass, both directions is partially blocked with queues due to an accident at 4 Elms Hill at the roundabout. So expect delays this morning as you head towards the Medway City Estate. Chatham, Maidstone Road, that's partially blocked with queues due to an accident at Wallace Road. Congestion is back to Holcombe Grammar School. In Maidstone, the A22 southbound is partially blocked with queues before the M20 junction 6. That's Bluebell Hill. Congestion is back to the Lord Lees roundabout. And Sundridge, the A25 main road, both directions, that's queuing near Chevening Road. Congestion is back to the M25 A21 link at Sevenoaks. If you've got any updates for us, call us hands-free on our jam line. The number is 01227 786 106.
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0: 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Ed Sheerness.
1: Oh, I love it.
0: Yeah, it's good.
1: I love it.
0: I like it. Nice addition.
1: We also want to say a shout out to Albert Linnett from Sarah and Dad. We are so proud of you. Have a great day, Albert.
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0: It is time to play Say It on the way to work and school this morning. It's your chance to win £1,000 cash just by guessing what we are describing.
1: You choose either Adam or me to do the describing. We'll have 60 seconds on the clock to get through as many words as possible. The more you get right, the higher your score. And the end of the month, the top score wins a grand.
0: If there is a tie, the prize gets shared. Currently not the case. Georgia Chambers in Dartford is leading the way with a score of 10. It's a good score.
1: It's a good score. Very strong score, but we did get 12 as the top score last month.
0: Wow.
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4: Traffic and travel.
6: All right, it's a fairly standard morning on the roads around Kent, not without its troubles though. M25 clockwise, looking quite busy after Clackett Lane services, actually. Some slow traffic there. Into Sevenoaks nearby from Seal and Item. That's looking busy, actually, up to Bat and Ball at the moment. Without doubt, the longest queue is Detling Hill. Really, really slow this morning from the showground, trickling all the way down through to the M20 roundabout. And then Folkestone. Dover Road in Folkestone is currently shut both ways. It has been for, well, overnight actually, from the Londis up towards Southern Way because of a fire yesterday afternoon. Otherwise, the usual busy spots are cropping up on your journey in today.
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0: outside. It's Pink's Walk Me Home here on KMFM Breakfast. Another chance for you to get involved and play Say It tomorrow morning from 8:15 in the morning. Harry Styles is coming up in a bit.
1: Right, fact about Harry Styles. He wrote a song called Grape Juice. He's actually allergic to grapes.
0: He is, isn't he? He said this at one of his concerts because someone held up a sign saying red or white grapes. And he was like, well, neither, because I'm allergic.
1: But apparently he will sometimes just still eat them anyway.
0: Yeah.
1: Which is terrible advice.
0: Definitely intolerant, not allergic.
1: Yeah, that's like if I decided to have a Snickers, it'd be game over. Yeah. You know, I'm not playing around with those.
0: Do you reckon when he goes to Nando's and they're like, have you got any allergies? He's like, yeah, red grapes, actually.
1: No, you'll be all right.
0: You'll be
1: all
0: right.
1: We don't tend to serve them next to the peri-peri chicken.
0: American Girls from Harry is playing next.
1: After your latest headlines at 8:30, here's Lucy Hudson.
2: It looks like Nigel Farage won't be getting the people versus the establishment by-election he wanted. He's standing down as MP for Clacton, but will be running to regain his seat. All the other major parties say they won't stand, describing it as a stunt. We're being urged to take care in the sun today as an amber heat health alert is coming into force. Young children and elderly people are particularly at risk. A former Kent MP who lost both his hands and feet to sepsis has helped open a new prosthetic centre in Maidstone. Craig McKinley says the clinic will help amputees turn their lives around. And in tennis, Novak Djokovic has won the longest ever men's quarterfinal at Wimbledon. The match on centre court lasted 5 hours and 15 minutes. That's the latest. Next updates at 9.
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2: After a warm night, it'll be hot, dry and sunny again today with highs of 31 in Yalding, 26 in Tankerton.
3: 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Kent weather.
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5: Traffic and travel.
9: 841 Folkestone Dover Road, southbound the A2033 is closed due to an earlier building fire. That's from Southern Way to Harbour Way. St Mary Hoo, Ratcliffe Highway, both directions. Reports of an accident there near Shakespeare Farm Road. On the Wainscot Bypass, both directions, that's partially blocked with queues due to an accident at 4 Elms Hill at the roundabout. So expect delays if you're heading towards the Medway City Estate this morning. In Chatham, the A230 Maidstone Road southbound, that's queuing at Wallace Road. Congestion is back to Holcombe Grammar School. Detling southbound on the A249 Detling Hill, you've got queues before the M20 Junction 7, about 30 minutes to get through there. Folkestone, the A20 Ashford Road, there's reports of an accident at the M20 Junction 12 Cheriton on the roundabout. Sundridge, the A25 Main Road, both directions, that's queuing near Chevening Road. Congestion is back to the M25 A21 link at Sevenoaks. And on Eurotunnel this morning, waiting time of up to 2 hours for the passenger service at Folkestone due to an operational incident.
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0: instantly feel like 10% cooler listening to this?
1: It is like someone just blowing softly.
0: Yeah, it's not. I mean cooler.
1: Oh, you mean
0: like cool. Street, yeah.
1: No. Two different types of people.
0: The morning motivational mix on the way after nine.
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0: Taylor Swift, I Knew It, I Knew You on KMFM Breakfast. Want to do a huge shout out to Paul Willis, Joe Neal, Lenka, and the anonymous donations coming through as well, all contributing to our Just Giving page for Tons of Tins 2026. Thank you so much. Joe says, it saddens me that in 2026 people are having to use food banks. A lot of these people are families where both parents work and yet still can't afford to feed themselves. Well, thank you, Joe, for your generous donation to help us reduce that happening.
1: Yeah, thank you so much, guys. And if you can't donate, please share the campaign.
0: Yeah, we've got posts on our socials, KMFM Official. 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
1: Go on.
0: In the newspapers this week.
1: Nice.
0: However, it has been described as a hidden gem, which I feel like is not going to stay the same if everyone's talking about it. But the person reviewing it was saying, oh, it wasn't that busy. It was nice and quiet.
1: Yeah, thanks.
0: So I would say if you've got maybe the afternoon off today, Or maybe you can leave work a little bit earlier.
1: Just take the afternoon off.
0: Enjoy the weather and enjoy Sunny Sands Beach whilst you still can.

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5: 9:41 Folkestone Dover Road, the A2033 southbound is closed due to an earlier building fire. That's from Southern Way to Harbour Way. St Mary Hoo, Ratcliffe Highway, both directions as partially blocked due to an overturned van near Shakespeare Farm Road. Delling Hill southbound, you've got 25 minutes of queues before the M20 Junction 7 this morning. In Sundridge, the A25 Main Road, both directions, that's queuing near Chevening Road. Congestion back to Braestead and to the M25 A21 link at Sevenoaks. And Hurst Green, the A21 London Road, northbound, there's roadworks causing queues at Station Road. Congestion back to Silver Hill. On Eurotunnel this morning, huge delays, waiting time of up to 2 hours for the freight service due to a technical problem, and waiting time of up to 2 hours and 30 minutes for the passenger service.
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0: Harry Styles, Watermelon Sugar on KMFM Breakfast. It's Adam and Noomi wrapping up for Wednesday.
1: Has Harry Styles done his South Bank Centre show thing?
0: I think he has, yeah.
1: Okay.
0: So maybe he's just having a little well-earned rest.
1: I mean, fair enough. He's also got to make the journey to Brazil.
0: Yeah.
1: Obviously not by ship, but...
0: just use the full week.
1: Yes, one or two travel days. I bet he's going via, like, Miami or something. Do you reckon he's going via Miami for the England game? Probably.
0: Maybe he's timed this. Maybe he knew. He was like, we're going to make it and I want to be there. So this is what the tour schedule needs to be like.
1: He's going to have to play the England game at his gig again, isn't he?
0: Yeah,
1: he's going to have to do one of those. Andy Walker's on the way from 11 o'clock today. Soundtrack in your workday. Make sure you join him.
0: And Pop Anthems is on the way next.
2: Breakfast.
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2: Welcome back to Costa Coffee's Iced Coffee Forecast, here to update you on the week ahead. Today, there'll be unexpected adventures moving in from the east, with high chances of bumping into friends and conversations that go on longer than planned. Later this week, expect a refreshing iced coffee, made for picnics with picky bits and nowhere to be until six. Because whatever the weather, with a Costa iced coffee made with heart in hand, the summer moments we love last. Costa iced coffee, made for summer.
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6: Folkestone's Dover Road remains closed due to that earlier building fire. It's near Harbour Way. Tunbridge A26 London Road at St

Strange Nights, and it's KMFM. This is Andrew Walker. Do you know what? I think this heatwave has started to affect me. At home last night, we were talking about our weekend plans, and going to Dartford's Big Day Out came up, which is a really fun day out. I've been before. I, however, reacted by saying, "Are you mad? An open park with no shade in a heatwave?" Anyway, I think we're still going. I just like to know that there's a little bit of shade or some aircon would be really nice at the moment. Like Katy Perry, Raw.

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8: Thameslink have temporarily renamed Bellingham Station in South East London to Jude Bellingham.
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summery feel to today's playlist, and rightly so. I've been playing one of the best summer anthems actually before 12 o'clock. Before we get there, Janet Jackson has promised, and Gracie Abrams, That's So True. I could

0: such a great pop anthem. Together again, Janet Jackson at KMFM. It's day 10 of Wimbledon today. And with the hot weather, they are making changes. Players are being given ice towels. Ball boys and girls are working shorter shifts. And if they do have to, they'll put the roof on centre court and turn the aircon on. They've got aircon? What they should do is relax the dress code. Wearing a jacket must be unbearable at Wimbledon, although I can't see them allowing shorts and T-shirt. Can you on centre court? Although that's been my look at work for the last 2 weeks. Right, Post Malone's on the way soon, and Zara Larsson's brilliant Midnight Sun.
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6: Traffic and travel.
7: Folkestone's Dover Road southbound by the shops still closed because of that building fire. Chartham's Ashford Road partially blocked because of an accident between Milton Manor Road and Strangers Lane. And the M23 southbound, that's in the direction of Gatwick Airport. It is closed following an accident between Junction 8 and Junction 10. There are delays to the M25 in both directions.
5: 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Kent Traffic and Travel.
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8: The leader of Kent County Council says she supports Nigel Farage's decision to call a by-election in Clacton. The Reform UK leader is standing down as an MP following a row over undeclared donations. He's running to regain his seat, but Count Binface could be his main opponent, as other major parties say it's a stunt and they won't contest the vote. Lyndon Kemp-Caron says they're scared of getting beaten.
9: Whenever a general election comes, we're ready for it. We're going to stand candidates all over the country, and it's a very good chance we'll do very well. And I think the establishment has had its own way for so

0: Perfect Strangers, Jonas Blue, JP Cooper, and it's on KMFM. This is Andy Walker. Oh, just a quick update on our food bank appeal, Tons of Tins. 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
11: Thames Link have temporarily renamed Bellingham Station in South East London to Jude Bellingham.
12: It's the right thing to do.
11: What Kent places could we rename?
12: Margate Robbie.
11: Margate Robbie.
12: Margate Robbie.
11: So good. Marcus Ashford.
12: John Maidstones.
11: Yes, yes, I like that. Benenden Cumberbatch.
12: Chatham Tatum.
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0: Oh, we needed a song like this this afternoon. So, so good. Pop anthem, D-Light, and Grooves in the Heart at KMFM. I mentioned earlier that the Spice Girls and Wannabe turns 30 today. Last year, of course, we had that full-on 90s reunion with the Oasis tour. Well, they've announced today that any moment now, the boys will announce 6 Nebworth shows plus a 12-night residency at the Etihad Stadium in Manchester next year. And hopefully, fingers crossed on top of that, performing Wonderwall at the World Cup final that England will be in. Obviously with Ross Kemp cheering on from the stands.
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0: If ever there was a picture-perfect text message, it's just coming from Danielle. Says, hey, sitting in the shade this lunchtime, watching the birds in the garden, enjoying my new water fountain. It's like summer. Perfect. Thank you for those. 01227 786 106. That is my WhatsApp number. Seriously, in this heatwave, anything goes at all. Right, Somba, Benson Boone, sorry I'm here from someone else. You'll hear both of those next.
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3: In Chartham, the A28 Ashford Road is blocked because of an accident in between Milton Manor Road and Strangers Lane. There's queues for at least a mile. Folkestone's Dover Road remains closed because of the earlier building fire. And the M23 southbound towards Gatwick Airport, it's still closed following an accident. The closure's between 8 and 10, and there's severe delays back onto the M25 in both directions.
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3: At 1 o'clock, Nicola Everett.
5: Kent's reform leaders told us she supports a decision by Nigel Farage to trigger a by-election in Clacton, but all other major political parties have refused to run against him. Yesterday, the party leader announced he'd resign from Parliament to fight his Essex seat again. Lyndon Kim-Caron thinks it's a good move.
6: This country is in an absolute pickle, and I think Nigel drawing a line underneath it, and, I might add, offering to pay the full costs of the Clacton by-election himself, I think that sends a really clear signal to the people.
5: It looks like Mr. Farage will only be up against satirical campaigners like Count Bimface. Three people convicted of running brothels in Kent have been ordered to pay back more than £600,000. They made the cash while involved in illegal sites across the UK, including in Canterbury, Chatham and Dartford. As temperatures head towards 30 degrees again this lunchtime, a Kent farmer says they're having to adapt quickly. We're now into our third

0: 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DJ Got Us Falling In Love. It's KMFM. Wednesday lunchtime. Should we have a bit of fun? With the heatwave, I thought we would do a tell me it's hot without telling me it's hot text.
1: Okay.
0: 01227 786 106. Tell me it's hot without telling me it's hot. I'll give you a couple to get you going. I'd rather walk 10 miles than take a train. I haven't had a cup of tea today. Fans have sold out online. There's three. Over to you. Tell me it's hot without telling me it's hot. It is my WhatsApp number to text me. 01227 786 106. 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

0: kind of transports you to your favourite holiday destination, doesn't it? Wayne Wonder, No Letting Go at KMFM, and it's nearly 2 o'clock. So the 2 o'clock reunion is on the way next. That's 20 minutes of reuniting you with some of the biggest, most unforgettable songs. And what can you expect today? You'll find out next.
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Aren't we all in this heat? Alice DJ to come, and this from the Sugar Babes, KMFM.

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2: 2 o'clock weekday afternoons is all about a 20-minute reunion. Alice DJ, Sugar Babe, Sunset Strippers, Sunset Shitters. What's happened? Jennifer Page and Eni Kamosi. We will do another tomorrow at the same time at KMFM. It's this heat. I swear it's this heat. Right. On the way, the next big star to take over Wembley Stadium. Now Harry Styles has moved out.
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9: Thameslink have temporarily renamed Bellingham Station in South East London to Jude Bellingham.
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1: Can I firstly say you have been absolutely amazing in your generosity. 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But for some, it just isn't a reality. 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We heard that story in the news earlier this week. And it's like I'm talking about something that was going on decades and decades ago, but I'm not. 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

0: 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Only a week and a half of school runs to go, and then it's the summer break. I really like this time of year as well, because kids seem to have a lot of fun at school, including water fights to keep cool. And if they get drenched, the sun will dry them off in 30 seconds. So, on the school run, with tunes to come from Ed Sheeran, Rudimental, and I thought I'd play this next.
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4: That's the sound of a Yeti in the fridge. 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

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And every once in a while, I start texting, write a paragraph, but then I delete the message. 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

0: goes. Becky Hill and Topic at KMFM. It is turning into a really tough week for sleep, isn't it? Still lots and lots of people who haven't caught up after staying up for the England game over the weekend. And last night felt so tropical, didn't it? I mean, if you managed to get at least 5 hours last night, you are doing very, very well. What's your secret? Do share. Do you know what? If it wasn't flying ant season, I would sleep in the garden. I really would. Tame Impala and Dracula next, and Adele.
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6: Thameslink have temporarily renamed Bellingham Station in South East London to Jude Bellingham.
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0: Booty Love, Boogie Tonight, and it's on KMFM. Hayley and Jane, thank you so much for your food bank donation. Tons of tins is our appeal for summer. The mission is to restock food banks. 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David Guetta and John Newman on the way next.
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games today, by the way. It's rest day, and quarterfinal fever is building ahead of the only game that really matters on Saturday. And here is the official World Cup song from Shakira.

0: I've always said this, and I'm going to say it again. 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You are incredible. Strike, that is you sure do. And it's KMFM. Ben Pearce is getting you home next at 4 o'clock. And Jack's back from 7 o'clock tonight with the hit list.
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0: Calvin Harris, Rag & Bone Man on at Kent's KMFM, and it is a Brit takeover of Bilbao this weekend. Calvin Harris tomorrow is headlining a festival with Lily Allen and Robbie Williams also on the lineup. I wonder if we'll get some paparazzi shots of the guys all together enjoying a tapas by the river. It'd be quite something, wouldn't it? Right, keep it KMFM next. We're going to keep the tempo up with Jax Jones. I've got Ray as well. And if you haven't heard, Tons of Tins is back, but we need your help. We need your support. It's our shortest ever Tons of Tins campaign, which means we need you to get on this as quickly as possible. I'll give you more information after travel next.
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6: 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Traffic and travel.
7: An accident has blocked Sittinghurst, the street, in both directions between Common Road and the Milk House Pub. Seven Oaks and Seal Road looking really busy, pretty much from the Bat and Ball Junction through to St John's Hill. The M25 from the M20 Swanley Interchange is taking about 25 minutes to get through to the Dartford Tunnels. And then we've got some roadworks. Ramsgate Park Road looking slow after the High Street. By the looks of things, it's not helped by Grange Road being shut, and Folkestone's Dover Road remains closed southbound because of a building fire yesterday.
6: 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Kent Traffic and Travel.
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8: Sittinghurst and the street is blocked both ways because of an accident. That's between Common Road and the Milk House Pub. Folkestone's Dover Road remains closed southbound because of a building fire yesterday. The M25, if you're joining via the Swanley Interchange, once you hit the queues for the Dartford tunnels, it's taking 35 minutes to get through them. And the Medway Town, Strood and Frinsbury Hill is looking slow past the petrol station. You've got the Wainscott bypass queuing towards Fort Elms Hill and stop-start traffic on Rochester Bridge as you head over to Strood.
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0: George Ezra, and that is Shotgun on at Kent's KMFM. Hi, it's Ben getting you home, and the good news is you are out of the office, into the car, and sticking on the air conditioning around about 4 minutes' time. I've got some absolute anthems for you to drive home to. Girls Aloud Jump is going to sound so good as you head home this evening. So stay there to hear that. Plenty more where that one came from as well. Plus, I've got news and travel, so let me update you on your journey home in two.
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9: Thameslink have temporarily renamed Bellingham Station in South East London to Jude Bellingham.
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13: Sissinghurst and the street both ways blocked because of an accident between Common Road and the Milk House pub. The M25, if you're heading on from the Swanley interchange, once you hit the queues, it's taking 35 minutes to get to the Dartford tunnels. Folkestone, Dover Road, southbound remains closed because of yesterday's building fire. Canterbury, you've got the normal stop-start stuff between the Wincheap and Chaucer roundabout. And Tunbridge Wells, I can see traffic stacking up at the Church Road traffic lights. It's because of electricity work, which is ongoing between Clarence Road and Mount Pleasant Road.
7: 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Kent Traffic and Travel.
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0: See, that's how easy it is. I was playing Ed Sheeran Sing. Vicky picked up her phone, went to kmfm.co.uk/TOT, hit the purple Just Giving an Ink, and gave us 20 quid. Thank you, Vicky. 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All you've got to do is go to kmfm.co.uk/TOT and follow the purple Just Giving logo. That will take you through to our fundraising page. Then there's a big blue button that says Give Now. If a couple more of you can give 20 quid, we'll be at £1,700 really quickly. And that would be amazing. Right, let's get the latest, shall we? At KMFM for 5:30, it's Nicola Everett.
1: More than 4 years after a teacher was killed in a hit-and-run in Medway, the driver has been jailed. Benjamin Allen had been walking home from a night out when it happened. Jordan Bannon, who's 33 and from Church Street in Cliff, has been locked up for 1 year and 8 months. A Rochester man who physically and mentally abused a woman, then hid in a fridge to try and avoid being arrested, has been jailed. A court was told the 33-year-old isolated his victim and threatened her with a knife. At 6, hear from the boss of a Kent pub who fears it'll lose essential trade if the main road outside is closed for 5 months to replace water pipes. On to sport, and Arthur Ferries continued his remarkable run at Wimbledon by becoming just the 5th British man to reach the semi-finals in the Open era. The wild card made light work of Italian 9th seed Flavio Caboli, beating the French Open runner-up in straight sets 6-4, 7-6, 6-love. And in cricket, former Kent player Tammy Beaumont has announced her international retirement. The 35-year-old, who was born in Dover, will finish playing for England at the end of this week's women's test match against India. That's the latest. Next update's at 6.
0: Oh, wait a second. Let's see if this works then. Off the back of that tennis news. Oh, no, I haven't got the right one. I was going to say tennis is coming home, but I've not got the right audio. Who can hope?
1: Nearly.
0: We can hope.
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5: Traffic and travel.
6: You're still contending with those issues in Sissinghurst. The street both ways blocked because of an accident between Common Road and the Milk House Pub. Folkestone's Dover Road still shut southbound because of a fire yesterday. The M25, if you're joining from the Swanley interchange, allow 35 to 40 minutes to get you through to the Dartford tunnels. The Medway Tunnel also queuing this evening. Chatham side, if you're heading towards the Medway City Estate, those queues are about 15 minutes long, we're told. And Tunbridge Wells, the A26, looking stop-start between Southborough and the centre.
4: 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Kent's Traffic and Travel.
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0: A massive thank you to Marcia, who has just been on our Tons of Tins Just Giving page, which you can find at kmfm.co.uk/TOT. Support us for our 2026 Kent Food Appeal, please. Because more people than ever are using food banks. More people than ever are using community fridges. But food banks are really struggling. I think most people have this picture of a food bank that is a massive warehouse and it is floor to ceiling full of just food. Of baby food, of nappies, of amenities, of washing up liquid, of soaps. But the reality is that for the last 3 years, I have gone out, thanks to Tons of Tins, and visited some of these food banks. And that isn't the reality. That is not what a food bank looks like. A food bank very much looks like a place that has a lot of shelves and not a lot of stuff in them. And it's tragic because it means that they're having to turn away people that really need help because they just physically can't help them. And there will be people on your street, wherever you live in Kent, that are struggling with food poverty. It's happening. They're having to use food banks or community fridges. So this is our opportunity to give to them, to help them out. Because a lot of people do it in secret. It's just the truth. So if you can, please just spare a fiver, a tenner, maybe even £20. Maybe this is the charity you want to support this month. 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That's where I'm at now because we've only got 2.5 weeks left to raise as much money as possible so we can get as much supplies to food banks that really need it here in our county. kmfm.co.uk/TOT. 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
0: Sissinghurst and the street, both directions partially blocked. Now, traffic able to pass the scene of the accident between Common Road and the Milk House pub. Folkestone Dover Road, though, southbound remains closed because of a building fire yesterday. Linton Hill, the A229, queuing traffic because of the roadworks near Butt Green Lane. And still issues in Medway. Rochester Bridge over to Strood, looking stop-start, as is the Medway Tunnel. That's from the Chatham Docks through to the Medway City Estate.
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0: Taylor Swift, and that is Style on at Kent's KMFM. And oh, I've just had a notification through. Thank you, Emma. She says, well done, guys, and has donated £5 to KMFM's Tons of Tins appeal. Thank you, Emma. 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Right, on the way next, Jack Burke has the hit this from 7 o'clock. Really excited to hear this Silver Bumper track. It's quickly becoming one of my favourites. Plus, Sienna Spyro, the record of the week, heard it in the car last night. It is brilliant. It's on the way before 8 o'clock this evening. Between now and then, a song from Cigada that will sound great in the Kent sunshine, plus travel next.
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2: 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Traffic and travel.
3: Folkestone's Dover Road remains closed southbound because of a building fire that happened yesterday. Linton Hill, the A229, queuing traffic both ways near Butt Green Lane because of the temporary traffic lights. The M25, if you're heading towards the Dartford tunnels, when you hit the queues, they're taking about 10 minutes to get through. And Sturry's Island Road, looking busy, I'm hoping, past the car up down to the train line because of said train line.
2: 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Kent Traffic and Travel.
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2: At the last Edinburgh Marathon, this runner was desperate to finish in under 4 hours when, next to him, a stranger collapsed. 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Together, arm in arm. 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
3: Okay, class, one at a time. 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

0: Drink some margaritas by swinging blue lights. 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Are you with me? Are you with me?
1: It's a very unique summer track that puts the emphasis onto chill. Lost Frequencies and ex-ambassadors with Are You With Me? It's KMFM. Welcome along Wednesday evening in Kent. And it is cooling down. It is cooling down, I promise you that. I just want to say a massive thank you to Simon, who's just donated £20 to our Tons of Tins campaign. It breaks my heart knowing people go without meals, especially the kids. Simon, thank you so much. 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So whatever you think you can get with £20 in Tesco's, I reckon we could get maybe at least 30% more, maybe even 50% more. So thank you so much. If you are just tuning in, maybe you are a brand new KMFM listener and you're like, what is this Tons of Tins thing? 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And do you know what? 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And if you can donate, I'll give you all the details too after Stella Lefty with Boston.
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0: massive thank you and an anonymous donation of 20 quid, which is amazing. 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That will go a long, long way. Longer than what you know. Bringing us to £1,680 on our Just Giving page. And that is fantastic. Really, really good. It means we are only 20 quid away from my target tonight of £1,700. So if you can give, please do. kmfm.co.uk/TOT. It's four fivers. So that's four fivers. kmfm.co.uk/TOT. I found something today on the internet that I thought was really, really fun. Not watched it yet, but I definitely will. There's a conversation between Gracie Abramson and Olivia Rodrigo. Two great artists, completely different. Just discussing life, discussing music. Why they have a certain style, how it makes them feel, how fashion influences them, and how most songs are just born through intense humming. And I'm hoping this next one was born in that precise way. From Olivia, we'll do Drop Dead next.
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0: I can imagine they're quite a roller coaster of a training session. I mean, Taylor's got quite a lot of songs, and they're either really, really up here or really, really down there. You know what I mean? Like, it's breakups, it's relationships, it's good things, it's bad things. It's revenge plotting also, if you're going for the Reputation album. But I'd imagine, what a great sing-along, eh? As you're getting ready for a football match. Like, should we put on Love Story today? I love a bit of Love Story. Taylor Swift on KMFM. Right, let's get on the lady who's got tea for the next album. And while there's no footy going on tonight, which I'm gutted for, I didn't ask for a day off. I was fine to not have a day off. I'm literally, like, absorbing sport right now. We can keep ourselves in the mood with the official FIFA anthem next.
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0: Ariana Grande. Her brand new track right here on KMFM in Kent tonight. I don't know about you, but I just forgot that we even had a Glastonbury going on. Well, it's not going on, but I forgot that it even existed. I think between tennis, that's the same thing. Tennis, Wimbledon, same thing. Tennis, World Cup, and the heat. Look what it's doing to me right now. My brain actually cannot function, therefore does not even remember that we get Glastonbury normally at this time of the year. But I do like to think we're getting there in the end. I do like to think that Miles Smith maybe has done enough to like maybe be a headliner of some, maybe not the big stage, but one of the smaller stages. I reckon he's headline worthy now. We'll get on a track from the brand new album next after Tame Impala. It's called Dracula.
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3: What makes going back to school with Nutmeg at Morrison's feel a bit smart is that whatever age you're buying, you'll pay the same price from ages 3 up to 14. 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And right now, there's 25% off across Nutmeg uniforms until the 12th of July.
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0: your house on fire. I just got on sort of thinking about it. Every time I step outside, I'm like, oh, do you know what? I got down well today. Good barbecue. Good bit of barbecue. I haven't got a barbecue. I now have added it to a shopping list. Don't know how spinning they are, but I might have a barbecue by the weekend. Mimi Webb and House on Fire on KMFM. I'm sorry to just to sidetrack. The Kent evenings are just lending themselves to barbecue. The right temperature. Everything's good about it. Hope you're good. We're approaching 9 o'clock on the hit list with me, Jack. Barbecue chat done. We'll do Samba next. And we've got anthems coming at 9 o'clock.
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0: 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Come and say hi. 01 227 786 106 on the WhatsApp. Three absolute bangers to end your Wednesday on. With LMFAO, My Surname Twin, and then a great track from Britney next.
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4: 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Hello to Sammy in Deal, getting prepped for tomorrow. Aircon on. Bedroom, currently approaching 18 degrees. Stop it. Mine's broken, which means it's going to be panic tonight. 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Welcome to Old School Anthems, 01227 786 106 on the WhatsApp. Three absolute bangers back to back, starting with Brittany.
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0: amazing track on the way from Snow Patrol and Kylie Minogue. Just before that, though, I just want to make you aware that Tons of Tins is back. We are trying to donate as many pounds, as many tins as possible to all of the food banks across Kent because people are struggling. And don't just take my word for it. This is Karen, who works in a food bank in Deal.
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8: Thameslink have temporarily renamed Bellingham Station in South East London to Jude Bellingham.
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0: something silly like 10 weeks at the top of the Kent Top 40. Been matched but never broken. Miley and Flowers on KMFM with Olivia Rodrigo next, and the best track I think Niall Horan has ever released.
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0: long left. Zoe, thank you so much for your donation to Tons of Tins. That is a 30 quid that we will put to good work. Thank you so much. That is me done tonight. Have an amazing rest of your evening. Adam and Noomi are back in the morning at 6:30.
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3: Thameslink have temporarily renamed Bellingham Station in South East London to Jude Bellingham.
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0: 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I've spent a lot of time around homes, and I've seen how the right choices today can make a real difference tomorrow. 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
6: From the Sky News Centre at 11, the US military's begun a second night of airstrikes against Iran after President Trump hinted their ceasefire was over. State media in Tehran's reporting explosions in at least two areas on the country's southern coast. Attacks restarted yesterday following three commercial ships being hit in the Strait of Hormuz. Our international correspondent Alex Rossi's in Washington.
7: When you see these strikes happening and you listen as well to the Iranians, we're hearing from Iranian news agencies that they are preparing for a massive bombardment of American assets in the region. The danger is of greater escalation.
6: Former Defence Minister Al Khan has ruled out challenging Andy Burnham for the Labour leadership. Nominations open tomorrow. Arthur Ferry's become just the second wild card to reach the men's semi-finals of Wimbledon and the fifth British man in the Open era. The 23-year-old, who was ranked 114 coming into the tournament, beat ninth seed Flavio Caboli in straight sets. Ferry says he's not sure how to prepare for a last four tie.
8: Well, I don't know. I've never been in this position before, So I guess it's going to be the first time, and we'll figure out as we go. But I'm just going to keep going. I've been doing a great job for the past 10 days, and just going to do the same thing and see where that takes me.
6: He'll face French Open champion Alexander Zverev. Police have told a man wanted over the murder of his wife and two daughters that unthinkable harm's been caused to his family. Mark Schumer's thought to have flown to Zimbabwe before the bodies were discovered in Bedfordshire on Monday. The last woman to be executed in the UK received a conditional pardon. Ruth Ellis shot dead her abusive partner in 1955, but the Justice Secretary says her trial would be handled differently under modern laws. And Virgin Media's been handed a record £28 million fine. Regulator Ofcom says it hassled millions of customers to stop them switching supplier. That's the latest. I'm Cam Hall.
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7: Thameslink have temporarily renamed Bellingham Station in Southeast London to Jude Bellingham.
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1: 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What makes going back to school with Nutmeg at Morrison's feel a bit smart is that whatever age you're buying, you'll pay the same price from ages 3 up to 14. Like a pack of three white polos, just £4.95, that stay bright wash after wash. 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And right now, there's 25% off across Nutmeg uniforms until the 12th of July.
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7: From the Sky News Centre at midnight, Iranian state media is reporting explosions in multiple regions in the south of the country. The US has launched a second night of attacks after Donald Trump declared the temporary ceasefire over. Tehran's threatened to close the vital Strait of Hormuz shipping route in response. Prime Minister Keir Starmer says it must stay open.
8: I'm not going to pretend the last few days hasn't presented additional challenges. Of course it has, but it's important to keep focused on what is it we want to achieve. Back to the ceasefire, let's get the deal implemented, Strait of Hormuz open.
7: Former Defence Minister Al Khan says he'll be backing Andy Burnham in a Labour leadership contest. Nominations open today, though Mr Khan's was the last public threat to the man expected to move into Downing Street. The fairy tale goes on for unseeded British tennis player Arthur Ferry, who's won his Wimbledon quarter-final. He dismantled ninth seed Flavio Caboli in straight sets. Ferry's the second wildcard to get this far after Goran Ivanisevic went all the way 25 years ago. These fans who were watching on centre court think he can match that achievement.
9: Let's just put him on a plinth above the English football team. He is the man, isn't he? He's going to win Wimbledon.
10: He's just a grounded young man, and he's going to go a long way.
11: He reminded me of Murray, the way he was returning those serves as well. He thought he was absolutely brilliant. Massive credit to him, and can't wait to see him again on Friday.
7: Nigel Farage has formally quit as the MP for Clacton. None of the major political parties will run against him after branding the by-election there a farce and a publicity stunt. Cocaine worth more than £10 million has been discovered inside a house in Liverpool. A 53-year-old woman's been arrested and remains in custody for questioning. And a host of British actors have made it onto the shortlist for this year's Emmy Awards. Matthew Rhys is nominated twice and is joined in the lead actor in a limited series category by Riz Ahmed and Charlie Hunnam. That's the latest. I'm Cam Hall.
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